He's rocking your Sunday fun day evening, 101.1 WJRR. Appreciate you stopping in. Long day out of the parks, long day at work. Whatever's going on, sit back, crack a cold beer. If you're on the way home now, that cold beer's, it's almost in your hand, buddy. Ladies from APC, now this is Starless as JRR rocks your weekend.

0: JRR Rock of the Weekend, Halloween Horror Nights underway, Aussie House there at Universal. From everything I've seen on social media, from my friend group, from the crew that went with iHeart on Friday night, it's the best one there. I'm going Friday night. I'll be able to tell you how more about it next weekend.
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As we get through another work week, pays to have it too. 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

101 WJRR, thanks for stopping in, rocking this weekend with us. We get back to work tomorrow. Ugh, I know. 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

0: Hey, have an awesome weekend, and then join us back here Monday morning at 5. We'll be ready to tackle Monday with great tunes, lots of laughs with Idiotology, and I'm sure plenty of sports needs to be addressed with Mike the Bulldog Bianchi at the sports page at 6:25.
1: Yeah, because football's back. 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

Cannot wait until we hear what the new Chris Cornell vocals with the Audioslave sounds like. You know, Soundgarden's doing that, mixing the new album together. Tom Morello says they've got the same thing for Audioslave, but they are much busier, of course, according to Mr. Morello. So one day we will have new Audioslave with Chris Cornell we've never heard before. We will certainly get Soundgarden before that. That'll happen early next year. Metallica rocks 101.1 WJRR.

101 WJR, our buddies Never Tell and Sleep Theory there. Joke all the time about dad rock. It's a real thing. From Creed to Green Day, Linkin Park, Nickelback. Nickelback putting out new music. Creed's got to get on it. Fellas say they're going to work on new music after the Summer 99 tour wraps down, but they just keep adding dates.

Excited to see Hoobastank in Central Florida. They're part of that huge Warped Tour lineup. Working to get you into that. Autumn Kings in town with Black Veil Brides. We've got tickets for you into that show, The House of Blues, tomorrow morning with Lynch and Taco. They're in starting at 5 on JRR.

Orlando's Rock Station 101.1 WJR. The big news out of Tampa. The Tampa Bay Rays will be playing in the city of Tampa across from Raymond James Stadium starting in 2029. So no Rays in Orlando. Can we get another team? Sublime Rocks GRR.

Rock of the Weekend, Axl Rose, rough couple of months, man, battling TMJ. People talking so much crap about him and his voice and the way he sounds. Couldn't move his jaw. He's got that fixed. Now his best friend, his cat, died last Tuesday. One thing after another, man.

Orlando's Rock Station 101 WJRR. There's a great Travis Barker documentary on Hulu. Check that out. I've had so many people tell me it's incredible. Plus, band working on new music. Travis Barker has confirmed. Evanescence, latest from them, Who You Follow.

it's a fun job, but it's still a job. There's gonna be another cat coming out looking like me, sounding like me next year. I know this. It'll be a flip side to what you did. Somebody else trying to spin off like some

Orlando's Rock Station 101.1 WJRR. You want to get a free ticket to SeaWorld's Hallow Scream this year? Come give blood with One Blood. September 18th, hanging out in the JRR parking lot all day long. It's a couple other surprises as well, so do some good. Giving blood on the 18th. The warning now on JRR.

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Latest from Motionless and White, Skylar Gray helping out with RIP 101 WJRR. 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

It's called Happy Feels Like in the Nightly News, 101.1 WJRR, Bill Murray. This coming weekend at the Hard Rock Live, a sold-out show. Here he is with A Day to Remember, Always Let You Down.

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Avatar, latest from them, crying fire in the nightly news, out on tour in Australia and New Zealand now. Latest from Caged the Elephant after a couple of years break, new from them, Beaches in Tennessee.

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Ladies from Electric Callboy with the Offspring. That's good stuff, man. Let the good times roll. The Nightly News, 101.1 WGRR Slorgan out of here. 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
1: It's here. It's here. 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
14: it's showtime.
15: All right. Good morning, everybody. Welcome back. Hope you had a wonderful weekend. I'm Pat Lynch. Taco Bob has also arrived.
16: I know we had a wonderful weekend with a bunch of you listeners, so thank you to everybody who came out for the offshore fiasco.
15: Yeah, Friday night at Fish Slips, and then, of course, the actual event, the fishing event on Saturday. It's great. Good time. Thank you again. It was always something we look forward to and look forward to again next year.
16: And we have a big Saturday night that's coming up next year. I'll cover it, or somebody will. But went out with people on Saturday night. Might have hit, went to the shoe show, as you call it. And I was with one of the owners, and he goes, you know, we're doing this again next year. We're actually going to have all the listeners come to the shoe show, all the ones that want to go. So I just sprung that one on Patty right now.
15: Dude, bro.
16: Dude.
15: Yeah.
16: Okay. Yeah.
15: 22526 is our text line if you want to hit us up. The TalkBack is an option for you to use if you utilize the free iHeartRadio app. Don't be shy. Use the TalkBack mic. We love hearing from you.
16: I see the Enforcer on the text line right now.
15: Saw the Enforcer on Friday night.
16: Yep. He was out Friday night ready to party.
15: Yep.
16: Hell yeah, Bill. Kick ass. Sorry. All right. I'm looking through all the different texts right now. Good morning to everybody.
15: All right. Also, keep in mind on Mondays we do our legal segment, Criminal Law 101. If you've got criminal law-related questions you want to hit Ken Yulo with, you can utilize the TalkBack or the text line as well for those. Again, criminal law questions only.
16: That's it. 22526, like Pat said also, the TalkBack if you're listening to the free iHeart app.
15: It's nice to have
16: microphone.
15: Nice to have a little college football over the weekend.
16: I watched some of it out of the right corner of my eye as my left eye was looking at things at the shoe show.
15: Okay. I think there's more than a few FSU fans that might feel a little
16: concerned.
15: Little concerned.
16: Yeah.
15: Yes, I know the Noles won and the end score looked, you know, solid, but if you watch the game, there was a different story that was told. So.
16: And they were favored by what, 4 or 5 touchdowns?
15: You know, like 31 points or something.
16: Yeah.
15: But. All right, so the Bulldog, I'll have more on that in all of the weekend sports coming up next hour. We're glad you're here as we get rolling on this Monday. We'll knock this thing out as we head towards Labor Day weekend.
16: Yeah, baby.
15: All right, so good morning.
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0: 101 WJRR, Orlando's Rock Station, Lynch and Taco. Our first idiotology of the morning and of the week in about 10 minutes, including a headline of the week contender. I think might have some of us guys squirming a bit, Taco.
1: Oh, not uncomfortable on a Monday morning.
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2: Yes, yeah, so you and a guest get flown out there. 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You text it to 200-200.
1: A man in Taiwan caught his wife cheating with another man after he remotely activated their robot vacuum and saw her with some other guy through its camera feature.
2: Oh, yeah.
1: The footage showed his wife embracing the other man and walking around the house naked while he sat on his sofa.
2: Wait. He sat on the other guy's sofa?
1: Well, the dude who's accessing the there's some dude sitting on my sofa.
2: Better than his recliner.
1: Well, yeah, that is true. If you want to try to find a half full in this scenario.
2: Yeah, if it was a recliner, that'd be shooting words.
1: The man sued both of them, which you can do in Taiwan, and he won the case. They were ordered to pay him around $15,000 in U.S. dollars. But here's where it gets interesting.
2: Yeah, they took the vacuum as evidence.
1: The wife then countersued him, claiming she was filmed without permission. She won that case, and the husband was ordered to pay nearly $5,000 and was sentenced to 5 months in jail.
2: That's why I don't live in Taiwan. Something wrong with the laws over there, obviously.
1: The original case was not affected. He's still... would have netted about 10 grand when it was all said and done, but to get the jail time thrown in.
2: So he gets 5 months in jail because his wife was embracing another guy
1: that he saw through their vacuum cleaner
2: sitting on his couch.
1: Right.
2: Do you keep the couch? Do you keep the couch? I mean, 5 months in prison.
1: Get rid of the wife, keep the couch.
2: Really?
1: Yes.
2: I think...
1: Well, if it's a nice couch, those couches can be expensive.
2: Yeah, but you can't resell couches. I've looked into it because we're thinking of selling our house, so it's like, couches, we're going to do the dumpster out front.
1: Hmm.
2: So if you want a couch, I mean, you might have one.
1: Well, I'm all set with couches, but thank you for the offer.
2: That's the thing. Everybody has a couch. This guy has a couch that's been tarnished.
1: I hope it's like a leather or... faux leather surface
2: that he can wipe off.
1: Sure. Yeah.
2: Wow. What a punch in the nuts after a punch in the nuts.
1: Speaking of the nut area, a 41-year-old man in Iran is in the hospital after trying, well, he's having bladder control problems.
2: Okay.
1: He was dealing with incontinence for about a month. He spent 2 weeks slowly putting tiny amounts of super glue into his urethra.
2: Why?
1: In hopes of stopping the leaking. It did seem to work at first. But then after several days, he developed a burning pain, a weaker urine stream, and eventually cannot urinate at all.
2: This guy's a dumbass.
1: Doctors discovered a hardened piece of glue nearly 4 inches long, completely blocking the passage from the accumulated buildup.
2: Yeah.
1: They had to perform surgery, make an opening, and flush the area with saline before removing the glue. The man was able to urinate normally soon afterwards and has fully recovered 6 weeks later. Doctors, of course, are using this as a warning that solvents such as acetone should never be used inside the urethra because they can cause serious damage. That you should have to even tell someone this is idiotic.
2: Just like the, hey, warning, this coffee's hot kind of thing.
1: Right.
2: Same scenario.
1: I know.
2: He's reenacting right now. Super glue.
1: You know.
2: I don't even like saying that word, but it starts with a U. Re. Thra. Yeah.
1: And then finally, there's this, and you can see video of this. This is how the story even became known. In Cairo, Egypt, last week, a 6-member gang armed gang pulled off a highway robbery near Cairo, stealing crates of frozen chicken from a moving truck. The driver of the truck had no idea this was even going on. Just like out of Fast and Furious or something, they pull up with a pickup truck behind the moving cargo truck.
2: Yeah.
1: You see these guys, in the again, you can see all the video on our Facebook page.
2: I'm going right
1: climb
2: now.
1: Climb down onto the hood of the truck and then open the back of the truck with the chicken. And one guy gets in and starts chucking out crates of chicken to his other
2: his colleagues,
1: robbery buddies on the truck, which is keeping pace with the moving truck. You get the picture here?
2: 100%. Because I was wondering if they stopped the... Wow.
1: I'm no.
2: I'm watching the video. WJRR Facebook page, like Pat said.
1: Seven crates of chicken, about 300 pounds of chicken.
2: Is chicken over there that like...
1: No, that was the question I was going to ask. I mean, like, chicken price here is like cheap again.
2: We know steak's expensive. If it was a steak truck,
1: right,
2: I could see it.
1: Right.
2: But pork and chicken are...
1: Risk your life for frozen chicken.
2: Yeah.
1: I know it's a versatile product. You can make a lot of delicious dishes from.
2: Oh, yeah.
1: But the need to put yourself through this seems quite unnecessary. Although they do have internet glory now as a result of it.
2: Mm-hmm. I had chicken wings yesterday, me and Paramore.
1: What kind of chicken wings?
2: I had, we both did, as he calls them, butt naked. So we did naked, and I did sweet chili on the side.
1: Were there at 4th Street?
2: Yeah, it was good. Yeah. It was good. These guys are crazy as hell.
1: Not as crazy as
2: there goes one case.
1: Urethra shut.
2: Somebody said now he's really an angry Asian. About the urethra guy.
1: There was an Iranian dude.
2: Let's
1: not be labeling people.
0: Lynch and Taco on demand. 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

101.1 WJRR, Orlando's Rock Station. It's Lynch and Taco on this Monday morning. So if you kind of tuned out from the world over the weekend, that's all right. We'll get you in the loop with some of the bigger stories that you're waking up to on this Monday morning. Lay out what you can win and stuff that'll be happening on this morning's show. That's coming up here at 6 on JRR.

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12: 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Lynch and Taco ready to roll into the second hour here. Good morning.
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12: 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Get you in the loop here and some prize info you might be interested in and things happening on the show. Weather-wise, looks like we're kind of going to be in a wet pattern at least for the next 3 days. Especially today and tomorrow, very high rain chances. Looks like the sea breeze situation will be in effect for today and tomorrow for sure. And then slightly lower rain chances as we get later into the week. Some sports headlines. Congrats to Ryan Preece winning the Coke Zero Sugar 400. Scottie Scheffler grabbing the PGA Tour Championship. Taco. Orlando City with a 3-3 draw against Minnesota over the weekend. FSU survives, I think is a good word to use. New Mexico State. The final score looked better than actually what was going on the field. I'm sure the Bulldog will have more on that. And all of the day's sports coming up in about 25 minutes during the sports page.
14: I don't think a lot of people were too pleased with FSU, like FSU fans. Oof.
12: I know, yeah. And it's not going to get any easier. Their next two games, yeah, going to be a true test of what FSU has or does not have this year, I think. Get a guy who was arrested after a deadly hit-and-run crash, according to the Florida Highway Patrol, facing serious charges. 19-year-old Christopher Loretta ran a red light, hitting another car on Central Florida Parkway and I-Drive around 2:45 over the weekend.
14: Ooh.
12: I think it was a Saturday morning. 23-year-old Connecticut woman who was with the man went to the hospital with serious injuries. The driver of the car from Connecticut was killed. Loretta took off on foot after getting in the crash, leaving his three passengers in the car.
14: Oh, of course, because that's what you do to your friends.
12: Yeah, like, no, the cops aren't going to know who was driving, buddy. What an idiot. See him on Friday in the good, the bad, and the ugly. NASA's newest space telescope launched on a quest to explore the hidden universe. You might have caught that going up yesterday morning just after sunrise aboard a Falcon Heavy rocket. Quite the spectacular fireworks show in the sky. Is that one up early Sunday morning, Taco?
14: You know, Sunday morning, how early?
12: Just after sunrise.
14: Okay, yeah, I was still asleep.
12: We get one dead and around 15 people missing as Grand Canyon was hit by flash floods on Saturday. It doesn't take a lot of rain to have a flash flood in the Grand Canyon, and about an inch of rain in a very short period of time did the trick, catching a bunch of hikers off guard as the situation there is still trying to be evaluated. Is again, 15 people still unaccounted for at this
14: that
12: point.
14: Sucks.
12: All right, that's some of your In the Loop headlines for this morning. What are we looking like on the prize front, Taco?
14: Black Veil Brides tickets. We have those all week. We also have tickets to go check out Loathe, both shows happening at the House of Blues.
12: Cool. And the flyaway trip's final week for that, I guess.
14: Yeah, and sorry if I'm a little hoarse. It was a long weekend and a great weekend. Thank you to everybody who came out to Fish Lips Friday night and then enjoyed the festivities all the way into Sunday. Offshore Fiasco in the books.
12: Looking forward to it once again next year.

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0: 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Good morning from the Lynch and Taco Show. 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
3: 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Where do you want to start? Let's start with college football, since I watched a lot of college football this weekend. Florida State beats New Mexico State 34-17, but it wasn't the dominant performance many FSU fans were hoping for. New Mexico State, not a very good team. Florida State did win, but it was a close game through much of the game. Ashton Daniels, the new FSU quarterback, he looked okay, 17 of 27, 202 yards, a touchdown. Rushing and passing, but also through an interception. FSU's pass defense, though, looked shaky.
2: New Mexico State's, their wide receiver doesn't drop that ball at the end of the first half. They're going in with the lead at halftime.
3: Right, exactly. And, yeah, and their quarterback just picked Florida State apart. Trey Hedden, I mean, he was 10 of 16 third down conversions for New Mexico State. So, again, we'll find out a lot more about Florida State this weekend when they play SMU, number 19 in the nation.
4: I'm seeing some text already at 22526 calling for Norvell's head.
2: Yeah, they're already wanting it on a pike, Bulldog, and it's week zero, man.
3: Right, right. By the way, a really touching moment. So the former, still a Seminole, but remember Ethan Pritchard, the Seminole High School recruit that went to FSU, who was shot last year Tallahassee.
4: Yeah.
3: He walked out on the field. I mean, there were people who thought he would never walk again. He walked out on the field before the game. Touching moment.
4: Awesome.
3: For Florida State.
4: That's great.
3: Other college football, the Hoodie, North Carolina. They upset TCU 15-10. The Hoodie's got the defense working at North Carolina. They got walloped by TCU last year, so North Carolina wins. Other games of note.
2: Hey, by the way, one little note on the Dublin game. I don't know who ESPN had. I forget what the guy's name was who was doing the fan reporting out, like in the pubs and stuff, attempting to pour a Guinness. Oh, my God.
3: Was it bad?
2: Oh, it was the worst Guinness pour I've ever seen. Come on, man. Come on!
4: It's the little things in Pat's world.
2: It is. It was highly upsetting to me.
3: Yeah. Did you see this score in the South Carolina State, Savannah State HBCU game? South Carolina State beats Savannah State 87-0.
2: That's a statement game there, Doc.
3: 87-0.
4: I think that's a how'd that taste.
3: Yeah. So, right, let's get to some other sports. Orlando City, they salvage a draw 3-3. They were up 2-0, fall behind, and then they score in the very end. Spicer scores a goal for them, so they end up drawing the game 3-3 against Minnesota United. Should have won that game. Orlando Pride, they lose again. They are just not playing well. Daytona, Coke Zero 400, Ryan Preece gets into the playoff with a victory at the Coke Zero, and man, that was he had to win to get in, and he wins the race. Everybody remembers Ryan Preece at Daytona for those spectacular crashes he's had over the last couple of years. Remember the one in 2023 where he flipped about, I don't know, four or five times? You remember that wreck?
2: Yeah, it was insane.
3: Yeah. So he ends up winning. Your boy Bubba Wallace did get in, Taco Bob. He's in the playoff.
2: My guy SVG got left at the altar, though, man.
3: Yeah, he did get left at the altar. In fact, Priest is the one who eliminated him. Austin Cindric was the other guy that got in on the two available spots that were left over. Messi, did you see what he did the other night?
2: Four goals. Yeah.
3: Scored four goals for Inter Miami. They beat Montreal 7-1. And what about the chef? If there was any debate who's going to win the PGA Tour golfer of the season, the chef ended it yesterday at the Tour Championship. He wins it. He what was he, three behind Hovland, I think.
4: Mm-hmm.
3: Was it going into the round or going into the back nine? I think it was going into the round. He was three behind, and he ends up surpassing Victor Hovland. He wins the tour championship, wins the $10 million winner's purse. By the way, this is, tells you how much purses have changed in just the last, you know, 7-8 years. He surpasses Tiger Woods as the all-time career earnings leader on the PGA Tour. Wow.
4: I think a lot of that's to do with Liv, right? How they put up those big pots.
3: If Liv did nothing else, it upped the purses on the PGA Tour, no question about it, because they were upping the purses to try to keep guys like, you know, Rory and the Chef happy. So, yeah, Chef, tennis.
2: Yeah, big upset last night, huh?
3: Yeah, U.S. Open, Novak Djokovic, he loses, 39 years old, he loses to an unknown player in five sets. It was
2: first round match.
3: Yeah, first time he's ever lost first round in the U.S. Open. So Father Time looks like it's catching up with Jokic. He was Djokovic. It looked like, did you watch any of the match at all? I watched the highlights this morning. He was like hobbling around. He has a bad back. He was vomiting out on the court. But he gave it his all. He went five sets, but he gets eliminated. Did you see what the Rams did yesterday? L.A. Rams.
4: Hired what's his name?
3: They signed Aaron Donald yesterday. If they stay healthy, that just like Lynch says, the Dolphins are going to go winless. The Rams are going to go undefeated if they stay healthy.
4: I mean, everybody knew that he was getting signed, but writing's on the wall, icing's on the cake. Well done.
2: Speaking of the Dolphins, the quest for the imperfect season is intact, including the preseason, completing the task at hand, 0-3. Strong start.
3: By the way, I stole your take. I predicted the Dolphins go winless in the paper yesterday.
4: Did you give them credit at least?
3: No credit.
2: Thanks, I appreciate that.
4: I think that's called plagiarism, Pat. I'm not a writer for a paper.
2: I'm not alone in that opinion. I think
3: a lot of people are predicting the Dolphins to go winless.
2: Boy. All right.
3: What else we have? The Jags. Speaking of the Dolphins, the Jags made a trade for the Dolphins' backup quarterback, Quinn Ewers. He's now the Jaguars' backup quarterback. So now the Dolphins are shopping for a backup quarterback. Lynch.
2: I'm probably going to need one.
3: Right. The way that
2: and a backup to the backup, I would think, probably.
3: As thin as that offensive line is, they better have a very durable backup. Also, as expected, Josh Jacobs, running back for the Green Bay Packers, he was placed on the commissioner's exempt list, which means he's probably not going to be playing for quite some time. So if you have your fantasy draft, just get away from Josh Jacobs, but you know who you need to draft. The backup for the Packers. What's his name? Lynch. Marshawn Lloyd. Not Marshawn Lynch. Marshawn Lloyd is the guy you need to draft, Taka.
4: My draft was this past week, and I got kicked out for doing the offshore fiasco.
2: He's been banished for a season.
4: I can come back next year, they tell me. I just go for the party anyway. But I'm in the crap league. Our Friday night league is crap. Mm-hmm. It's the one I won last year. But they auto-drafted, and I think I got that Josh Jacobs guy you were just talking about.
2: Oh, God.
3: I had to do something. What was it? One year I had to do something. I was at the Touchdown Club in the league. I was in auto-drafted, and I ended up with like six tight ends because I wasn't there drafting. Yeah.
4: That's awesome.
3: Yeah.
2: All right. Mike the Bulldog Bianchi. He is the host weekday afternoons at 3, co-host with Brandon Kravitz of Game on FM 96.9 The Game. And, of course, start your day with the sports page here on JRR and the Dog.
3: Happy birthday to the great Van Morrison, slipping and sliding all along the waterfall with you, my brown-eyed girl.
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0: 101.1 WJRR, Orlando's Rock Station. It's Lynch and Taco. We're going to have to perform some public service here in a few minutes, I think, Taco.
1: All right, what are we helping people with?
0: For our listeners who are not members of Gen Z, which is probably a good chunk of our listeners not members of Gen Z, there is some Gen Z dictates that you need to be aware of right now when it comes to texting etiquette. This is new stuff. This is new stuff. We could be making serious mistakes, folks.
1: Oh, boy. Get ready.
0: Get into that next here on JRR.

0: Rocking you on the job. It's 101.1 WJRR, Orlando's Rock Station, Lynch and Taco Show. Good morning. I'm Pat Lynch. Taco, you doing all right over there?
1: Always, baby. Always.
0: Okay. In our never-ending quest to perform true public service, we bring you this info to do with as you see fit. Last year, a little background here first. Last year on LinkedIn, a Gen Z user started a movement basically declaring the thumbs up emoji dead.
1: I remember because we talked about it. You know what, though? I still send it. I sent it twice this morning already.
0: Okay, well, let me get us caught up to speed now on where we're at on this. They have renewed their attack on the discontinuation of the thumbs up emoji, ruling it and declaring it passive aggressive and dismissive, Taco.
1: Every time that I send it to somebody, I think of, and I swear to you, Pat, I sent it, like I said this morning, I think of this when we talked about it last year, and I go, I don't give a rat's ass what this person said is thumbs up is cool or not. I still send it.
0: Obviously, since this has reared its head again, the comments are now flooded by people who are not Gen Zers, flooding it with thumbs up emojis.
1: I love it.
0: And then there was the person who responded just with the one phrase, okay. Which we went through that a few years ago on that one.
1: Uh-huh.
0: So I'm right with you, Taco, for the record, that the thumbs up is one of my go-tos to basically just throw my wholehearted agreement behind whatever has just been conveyed to me.
1: You ready, Rick?
0: And it's nothing more, nothing less.
1: No. When that person says... passive aggressive. Yep. You got your passive aggressive from all those people hitting you.
0: I know.
1: Beating you over the head with it.
0: So maybe, perhaps, here's just, you know, so you're aware of it now if you weren't before. Maybe we could just refrain from using it if we know we're replying to someone who falls into the sometimes quite sensitive Gen Z age group.
1: Mm-hmm.
0: Or maybe not.
1: I just got one. Two, three, four, five thumbs ups from listeners at 22526.
0: I love it. All right, so now you know, at least. It's, you know, the ball's in your court.
2: Lynch and Taco on demand. 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

0: All right. Hey, reminder, Ken Yulo from Smith & Yulo, criminal defense attorney, will be here a little later this hour for Criminal Law 101. If you've got a criminal law-related question you'd like to run by him, we'll be happy to put it in front of him.
1: Already had several come in. Keep them coming, 22526. Or if you're listening on the iHeart app, you can just send us a talk back, that little red microphone.
0: Red microphone icon when you have the app open to JR. You tap it, gives you 30 seconds to say whatever you got to say, and it's transmitted over to us. All right, let's begin in Phoenix, where Avenged Sevenfold recently rocked it out.
1: Okay.
0: The Talking Stick Resort Amphitheater in Phoenix.
1: Phoenix, Arizona, all the way to Tacoma, Philadelphia, Atlanta, L.A.
0: Thank you, Steve Miller.
1: No problem.
0: 24-year-old woman who attended the concert. Well, she never really got into the concert. She went into blackout mode.
1: Oof.
0: Grace Vicente. And, well, upon reflecting what happened and admitting she had gone into blackout mode, the legal representative she now has says that what happened was completely out of her normal nature, which, when you're in blackout mode, yes, that's a lot of things like that happen.
1: Yeah, you're going to do something out of your nature. Like, what would she do?
0: Stealing the ambulance from the front of the amphitheater.
1: Uh-huh.
0: And then ending up about 2 miles away after hitting a wall and a pickup truck.
1: Oof.
0: Then later being found passed out in traffic.
1: Last week, we had somebody stole the fire truck.
0: Right.
1: Now an ambulance. All we need is a cop car. And now,
0: the guy who stole the fire truck, the unique spin there was his house was on fire.
1: Oh, yeah. Remember, I had a whole insurance claim for him.
0: Right.
1: That he didn't want the water hitting his house to put it out. Right. And don't worry, buddy. It didn't.
0: Yeah. Grace, that was definitely metal. Metal as hell.
1: And Grace, you know that you're going to probably have to go to some sort of treatment facility. And by the way, at those, they don't let you drink.
0: Hey, Grace, how was the concert?
1: Oh, you don't even know. Really, that good? No, I don't even know either. Never made it in. But I went home in an ambulance.
0: Really? By myself.
1: Yeah.
0: Didn't make it there either.
1: Joyride. Right into an embankment and a truck.
0: Okay. On a somewhat related story, a few weeks into the new school year, this a little bit overdue, actually.
1: Oh, is this a teacher?
0: Drunk mom in the pickup line.
1: Oh, okay. I thought it was going to be a teacher on student kind of thing.
0: Well, we're still waiting for that first one to occur. So we have that to look forward to. Still taco on idiotology. But no, drunk mom in the pickup line, afternoon pickup line, about 3:30. This in Tennessee. 36-year-old woman there named Jacqueline Reha, arrested in an elementary school pickup line. She showed up at 3:30 to pick up her kid at dismissal, blitzkrieged.
1: Yeah.
0: Cops say she had glassy, watery eyes, slow, slurred speech, and a staggered, unsteady walk. Those are all obviously hints that she had been drinking, but the biggest hint was her being slumped over the seat while waiting in line. She just kind of took a little nap, Taco.
1: Did she go for the extra by having a bottle of booze on her passenger seat?
0: No, it just sounds like she was out, you know, I don't know, maybe over at the racket club or something for a few spritzers after a round or two.
1: Uh-huh.
0: I don't know, man. It's like, not her first DUI either.
1: I know when I would go pick up my youngest daughter at the ninth grade center, I'd close my eyes, but I was dead sober. I was just tired. So I'd sit there and go, all right, well, I got here early to get a good spot. I'm going to have about 15-minute wait.
0: Mm-hmm. Get in a few winks.
1: Yeah.
0: Okay, so we can check off drunk mom in the pickup line for new school year. We are waiting for first inappropriate teacher-student encounter.
1: That'll be this week, probably.
0: Get that happening.
1: One time when I was...
0: We also have to wait for a teacher drunk at school.
1: Yeah, I thought that's what this was going to be. But
0: right, this is parent drunk in pickup line.
1: One of the times I was napping, waiting for my daughter to get out of school, Somebody walked up and knocked on my window like this. Are you okay? I go, I was till you just woke me up. Some bitch. Car's running, AC's on. I wake up for work at 4 a.m. Give me a break.
0: Hey, could you imagine if you pulled one of your nap, I can nap anywhere, things like that, and for whatever reason, your daughter didn't need to be picked up that day.
1: And I just woke up that night.
0: You woke up and everyone's gone. You're just there with the engine still running outside the school.
1: And I've got like maybe the eighth of a tank left. It's below the E. Car's running.
0: Whoa.
1: It's pitch black out. No, I remember also with the other daughter, my older daughter, I would go to the softball games, right? When she played softball for Winter Park High.
0: Mm-hmm.
1: And we'd have to drive all the way, like, really far. Well, one of the games, we drove super far. She slept the whole way, and I'm dying. I'm like, it was an hour drive, Pat.
0: Yeah.
1: And I'm like, oh, my God, why can't she drive yet? And went to the game. I just do this, kick back the car. Everybody knew me as the sleeping dad. Seriously. They knew me as the sleeping dad, every parking lot around. And one of the moms goes, you know, I'm pretty tired. That's actually pretty smart. I go, you know it.
0: They didn't take the players on a school bus to the away games?
1: No.
0: Really?
1: Public schools don't do busing for games.
0: Really?
1: Yeah, I mean, if you go to Trinity Prep, they have their own basically college-looking buses. No.
0: High school football players.
1: High school softball is what I'm talking about.
0: I'm just talking about, I thought in general, away games for high school athletics, they took a school bus.
1: No, Google it. They changed it. Oh. There was and a lot of people were pissed. A lot of parents were like, wait, what happened to transportation? They couldn't, I guess it wasn't in the budgets. I don't know. I
0: wasn't aware of that.
1: All I know is a pain in the ass because my wife was working as a teacher, so I had to be the carpool dad. Oof, brutal.
0: A Goodwill branded record and media store is opening in North Carolina this Friday, just outside of Charlotte.
1: That's cool.
0: It's called Rewind. And it's basically just a normal like Goodwill thrift store, except it's going to focus specifically on entertainment. Vinyl, CDs, cassettes, Blu-rays, DVDs, VHS, and maybe even video games. So they're going to give this a whirl, see how it goes.
1: I bet it goes great.
0: I think it does as well. Now, my question would be, having formerly worked in a music store.
1: Peaches.
0: Record store, yes. Among others.
1: Mm-hmm.
0: Also worked at Sound Warehouse, Blockbuster Music, and CD Music, where I got paid under the table off of iDrive during a time when I was a little financially in need.
1: It was that or give blood, right? Or give plasma.
0: Hadn't come to that.
1: Yeah, we're a lot easier.
0: Is this just going to be chucking all this stuff in crates and you have to sift through it on your own? Or are you going to have somebody working there who knows something about music?
1: I think it's going to be you dig and you find, just like it is with thrifting.
0: I think if they spent a few bucks to get somebody in there who knew what they were doing, they could really have a lucrative store going here.
1: Are
0: man.
1: You trying to work under the table again like you did at the other joint?
0: No, I would do it for a fair wage of at least $25 an hour.
1: Yeah, I don't think you're getting that from Goodwill. They have Goodwill, but they don't have that good. It's not great will. Goodwill.
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1: Hi, I'm Dr. James Stout. 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
0: Yeah, yeah, yeah, enough talk. 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
0: Car crash? 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

0: This is 101.1 WJRR, Orlando's rock station, Lynch and Taco, about to have our Criminal Law 101 segment with criminal defense attorney Ken Yulo. He'll be here in about 5 minutes.
1: If you have any last-minute criminal law questions, again, Criminal Law 22526 is where you text him.
0: I also want to pick Ken's brain on this Lindsey Clancy case, which the jury will start their third day of deliberations on today in Massachusetts.
1: I can't believe it's taken this long.

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2: We are Orlando's rock station. Good morning, Ken. How are you, brother?
3: Doing pretty good. How you guys doing today?
2: Ready to do it to it, man.
4: That's it. Coming up, we were telling you before we went on about the offshore fiasco weekend. What a party that was. Everybody who went, thank you for coming out. Ken, trust me. It is... You can't even describe it. It's awesome.
2: You decide you want to go 1 year, you'll never be the same afterwards.
3: Mm-hmm. I mean, it sounds awesome. Maybe next year.
4: You should sponsor it.
2: All right. We do have some listener questions that have come in at 225-26, or if you want to hit the talkback line, you can do that via the free iHeartRadio app. We do also have some listeners, and I also want to ask you, get your thoughts on where you think the jury's going to come back on this Lindsay Clancy case, the mom in Massachusetts who fully admits to killing her three kids.
4: Crazy. We'll do that in a minute, right?
2: Yeah, at the end.
4: Remember, if you ever want to get in touch with Ken and Smith and Ulow, it's 352-WIN, the number 4-U, 352-WIN-4-U.
2: And they are criminal defense attorneys, so they don't do personal injury and that stuff. It's criminal cases that they accept, everything from a criminal DUI to first-degree murder, and in between. They've been there, done all of it.
4: Somebody asked, how does a oh, by the way, you can text those in, 22526. How does a convicted felon get called for jury duty?
3: You know, it is, you know, you'd be surprised. It does happen.
2: Should you show up still if you're a convicted felon and you get called for jury duty?
3: I mean, I would show up. Why not? Right?
2: It's going to get that you're out, right? Though.
3: Yeah, but I mean, it's you're not going to get picked. I mean, so the prosecution is always going to do kind of a more thorough background search of everybody on the jury, and I've seen it so many times where, you know, the prosecutor will lean over to me and say, hey, let's approach, and they'll say, hey, you know, juror number five lied on their thing. They're a convicted felon. I have, you know, Jay and asked for this, or, you know, so-and-so lied about this. So it actually happens pretty often. I mean, it's just kind of a slip through in the cracks. I mean, it definitely happens. I've seen it happen plenty of times.
4: Have you ever been called for jury duty?
3: I have. Yeah. It's funny though. When I was called, I mean, I knew every single judge, every prosecutor, every defense attorney. So I didn't even make it into the courtroom. They saw my name before I even walked through the doors, and they're like, juror so and so, you can head back downstairs now. Because I actually was walking to the top. I'm like, this is going to be fun. I'm going to see, you know, prosecutors and defense attorneys and judges,
2: bailiffs, everybody.
3: And they're like, no, you're going back down.
4: Beat it.
2: Is an attorney ever permitted to be on a jury?
3: Yeah, absolutely. You know, I've actually picked jury attorneys for my jury before. The difference though is that when you're in criminal defense and you really know everybody, I mean, you're in front of these judges like every single day. A lot of other fields don't really have the same sort of court action, or they're not really in court as much. So maybe, you know, you don't know all the judges the same way. You don't know all the prosecutors the same way. You don't know all the people involved in the same capacity. I mean, we're looking at, I mean, literally I was in court every single day of my life for, you know, 15 years, 16
2: right,
3: years. Right,
2: right. I got you.
3: So it's a little bit different.
4: When's the last time you got a pick, Pat?
2: It's funny you brought that up.
4: I know it's coming. Now that we mentioned this question, you mark my words, you or I are going to get chosen.
2: Do you remember, and Ken, this is so weird, I know you're only supposed to get picked every set amount of time. There is one stretch where I got called, summoned three times within a year. And I'm like, how is that even possible?
3: Yeah, I mean,
2: three times within a year?
3: I think that it's just oversight, right? Like, because once they call you, they're not supposed to call you for another year.
2: Right.
3: So, I mean, same thing with convicted felons, right? Like, I mean, it happens. There's oversight in the process. It's not like a super, you know, I mean, I think I was called like three times back to back 3 years in a row.
2: Yeah.
3: And then I didn't get called for like, I haven't been called in like over 10 years now. So, I mean, it's.
2: You know. Yeah, Taco's right, though. He's jinxed all of us.
4: Yeah, I didn't. The listener that texted in. Jinxer. I got chosen once, dude. And the judge said, I go, I don't know if I can do this at working radio. He goes, that's why I'm choosing you.
3: What was your vote?
4: we went not guilty.
3: Okay.
4: The majority went, however all that crap goes, but not guilty. And it turns out the guy was in jail currently at the time. We weren't allowed to be told this ahead. Yeah. For it was a child abuse case, and it was hot water with the kid, and we didn't
3: Okay.
4: We were like, there's not enough evidence to prove that. But it turns out, when I talked to the judge after, he goes, the guy's in jail on drug charges anyway right now. So
2: I got sat once as well.
4: Mm-hmm.
2: Auto accident.
3: All right.
2: We spent 5 minutes deliberating.
3: Gave it all to the plaintiffs?
2: No, all of us immediately were like, he did it. He's responsible for this. Then we sat in there for like half an hour before we said, hey, we'll
3: order lunch. Let's go.
2: Right.
4: Yeah, I remember. I think it was, what was that? I was on 5 days, Pat?
2: Yeah, you're gone a few days.
4: Yeah. It was a long time. And I drank a beer at lunch. I didn't know. Somebody walked up to me and they go,
2: Jesus.
4: They go, dude, you're not allowed to have, you didn't, oh, yeah, I didn't hear that.
2: It's just a beer.
4: Somebody speaking, hey, Pat, of you being on a case about driving, is there any way to clean up your driving record?
3: Yeah, I mean, that's a very broad question. But, yeah, I mean, we've had people give us a call who have multiple convictions. They pretty much just start paying all their tickets off. And if they have multiple points and stuff like that, we can definitely reopen those cases, repetition the court for withholds. And every time you get a withhold, you get those points off your driver's license. In terms of if it suspended a license, a lot of times people will have driving while license suspended without knowledge. And those are tickets as well. But if you get enough of them that actually suspend your driver's license, we can reopen those as well. Attempt to get your license unsuspended. So yeah, points, getting your license unsuspended. Those are all things that we do. Those are all things that, you know, are very, very doable.
4: So whoever texted that in, you need to give Ken a call, 352-WIN for you.
2: You should probably put that in your, you know, jot that down and just keep it with you, whether you put it in your phone or physically write it down, because it's better to have and not need than need and not have.
4: Yeah.
2: If you get our drift.
4: Just put it in your contacts, 352-WIN for you. You want me to hit another, or are you going straight to that?
2: No, we'll wrap up with the Clancy thing. What else you got?
4: Is it criminal for employees to submit fraudulent timesheets claiming that they worked more hours than they actually did?
3: You know, I've never seen that, but I mean, just from the basic form, yeah, I mean, that seems criminal in nature. Anytime that you're attempting to steal money from other people for things that you're not entitled to, yeah, that would strike me as something that I could see a prosecutor. I don't know the exact, you know, I mean, some sort of attempted theft or fraud or, you know, I mean, but yeah, I mean, That definitely has a criminal element to it. I could definitely see that moving forward as a criminal case.
4: Right on.
2: All right, this Lindsey Clancy deal, this is the biggest case going on in the country right now. Every network is all over this. The social jury is out as well. People very passionate about how they feel about this woman who there's no argument. She did kill her three kids. She strangled them. And there's been a whole bunch of evidence given by both sides, both the prosecution and the defense. And now the jury has the case, and they will be starting this morning, shortly, the third day of deliberations. Judge has also given, you know, pretty lenient avenues they can come back with or not come back with. So
4: the whole thing's weird.
2: The whole thing is very weird. I got to say, the defense just is... I have been paying close attention to this, has done a fantastic job of throwing so much stuff at the jury that to not have some questions would be unthinkable based on the number of prescriptions she was taking and the drugs interacting with one another and the whole postpartum thing and all that that's being argued here.
3: Yeah, I mean, it's a weird case, right? Like, I think that inherently, whenever you have somebody that goes and just... on a whim, murders their three children, right, is, I mean, there's something very not right with that person, right? So right out of the gate, you have this sort of weird mental health element to the case. I mean, there's no doubt about that, right? And then I think that we talked earlier about the fact that, you know, on top of the fact that there was this mental health element, there was also maybe some premeditation that we had talked about or some sort of, attempts to kind of plan this out. So
2: getting the husband out of the house and
4: searching the easiest way
3: So I mean, I can see why they're having a difficult time with this, because I mean, I think if you're on the jury, I mean, you have to be thinking this woman was out of her mind, and was she out of her mind enough for this to be insanity, or was it not enough out of her mind Right. So, I mean, it's a tough question. I mean, I could definitely see why, where there's, you know, they've thrown enough mud into the water and there's enough just weirdness with the case by itself where, you know, I could definitely see either of them coming back and being valid. The one thing that I will say is when you see cases that go this long with deliberations, it tends to favor the defense, right? Because, the longer you go, if you can't make up your mind, right, that's reasonable doubt, right? And,
2: yeah.
3: And the farther that it goes and the more deliberation that it is, people start to realize if we can't make up our mind in 1 day, 2 days, 3 days, this is reasonable doubt, right?
2: Taco, where would you land if you were on this jury? What would you come back with?
4: I would hit her right between the eyes. I know that everybody's going to go, mentally unstable.
2: Yeah.
4: And what with that, she's guilty. Okay. She's a piece of crap. I don't care.
2: That's where I was originally, but as the more I thought about it, just as a parent, the idea of intentionally killing children horrifies me and repulses me and sickens me, and I do not want to see her get away with this.
3: Yeah.
2: That said, I was where you were at. Throw the book at her, guilty, lock her up. I'm of the mindset now, just lock her up somewhere.
3: Yeah,
2: with no hope of getting out again.
3: But I mean,
2: with whatever verdict you come back by, whatever means, just I don't want this woman seeing the light of day again.
3: But consider though, if she's found guilty by reason of insanity, right? That's not going to happen. I mean, you're looking at a hospital and probably within a year or two release.
2: Yeah, see that
4: doesn't sit well. That's why I'm the guy in that jury. Even if it messes up the jury, I'm saying that lady is going to jail. She's got to go somewhere for life.
2: Just intentionally killing kids, man. Just
3: how do you ever feel comfortable with that person just being okay? You're back in society.
2: No, right.
3: How do you ever feel totally comfortable with that?
2: Mm-mm. Right. So, all right. Well, it'll be interesting to see if they come back with something today or not, or if it lingers on for longer. We'll know for sure, and we'll definitely be talking about it here on the show.
4: I bet you'd love that case dropped in your lap.
3: No.
2: All right, Ken Yulo from Smith & Yulo. Give that contact information again if you ever need a criminal defense attorney. Their firm is great. They can definitely help you out on a lot of fronts.
4: Put it in your contacts. They've helped me before. 352-WIN, the number 4-U.
2: Ken, have a tremendous week, and I think we'll get together next Tuesday since Monday's the holiday.
3: Absolutely.
2: That works for you guys. Perfect. Yeah.
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0: 101 WJRR, Orlando's rock station, as we're doing up Lynch and Taco's commercial-free workday rock block. Don't forget to vote each morning this week for You Say It, We Play It. You can do that on the JR Facebook page until 9 o'clock. Tickets up for grabs for someone who votes this morning. We've got them all week long, Taco.
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0: 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It's Lich and Taco's commercial-free workday rock block. When this concludes in a bit, we'll go right into Idiotology. Taco Bob, there is a story that is all over the news this morning about lions on the loose in Indiana.
1: That doesn't sound good.
0: Well, there is more to that story, and we're going to slam the brakes on it real fast, all right? So stick around for that. Let's rock on for now with Soundgarden.

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1: On Orlando's Rock Station 101.1 WJRR, this hour of our show is brought to you by Petty's Meats on State Road 434 in Longwood, just west of I-4. I still don't feel right having not been in there this past weekend.
2: Because we had the offshore fiasco. I was going to say, hey, did you make it in? But no, Petty's is open 10 to 6. I don't see you getting back here.
1: Borderline sad.
2: Don't be sad. Don't be sad. They're ready for you. It was good to see Wild Bill out there, who works at Petty's. He was on the offshore fiasco with us.
1: He's a hell of a meat handler.
2: Wearing his, no comment, wearing his Flintstones getup. I love that.
1: He serenaded the folks on board as well.
2: He what?
1: You were asleep.
2: Well, how did he serenade them? He's like
1: with his little ukulele thing.
2: Oh, I do remember that. I heard that while I was doing a nap.
1: Mm-hmm. Anyway, Petty's is awesome. Top shelf, high quality meats, sides, baked goods, huge wine selection, craft beer, gourmet grocery area. They're the best. If you've never been, please do.
2: Yeah, go check them out. At least give them a chance to go check them out. Maybe order a sandwich. And when you're waiting on that sandwich, look for something for dinner.
1: So let's go to Center Point, Indiana, the heartland.
2: Mm-hmm.
1: Multiple folks all worked up into a lather about a lioness and her cub being on the loose in Madison County and Hancock County areas.
2: You said you're putting the brakes on this story. Why?
1: I'm not putting the brakes on it. The police kept getting these reports, so they started looking into it.
2: Yeah.
1: And they solicited the help of a local feline expert, who quickly said, I really don't think we're looking at a lioness and her cub roaming wild in Indiana.
2: What is it?
1: First, because there's no reports of anyone missing any such type of animals. And two, there's really not a lot of those types of animals on record as being there in the first place in any capacity.
2: Okay.
1: So they said, I'll tell you what, we're going to go ahead and put our drones up, take a look in the area where people are seeing these. And lo and behold, their heat-sensing drones did indeed pick up two rather large animals.
2: Not lions. What would they be?
1: Pigs. Pigs.
2: How do you mistake a boar for a lion?
1: One was a very, very large pig. I guess had her somewhat large piglet with her. And, that was what was being spotted and mistaken.
2: I was looking at the side yesterday on the way home on the beach line, on the way home from the Cocoa Beach weekend, or Port Canaveral weekend, and Paramore was driving, and I was just looking for pigs. Because we were talking about pigs. He said they used to train dogs out there, and the prisoners would train the dogs to go run in and scare out the pigs. That's what Bobby Ray's kid and all his friends do, too. Pigs going.
1: Squeal like a pig!
2: That's it. I was there when they got back from one of their pig hunts. Mm-hmm. Like, they were in college, and then they were coming back to stay in the Keys at my buddy Bobby's place. And they're all kind of down. I go, you guys are in the Keys. What are you bummed about? They lost two of their pits to pigs.
1: Mm. Mm-hmm. When it comes to pigs, just give me the end product.
2: Oh, yeah, I'm not going hunting them.
1: Just give me the end products, and I could leave it at that. Happy as a one in you-know-what.
2: Happy, yeah.
1: Anyway, headline of the week, contender number two.
2: Okay, hold on. That special recorder.
1: Go. Argument over green chili enchiladas ends in deadly shooting.
2: Was this in Mexico?
1: Albuquerque, New Mexico. Very good, Taco. Close. They've arrested a man for a deadly shooting that followed a fight over green chili enchiladas, northeast Albuquerque.
2: See, that's like here, you know, with our orange juice. When you have a product.
1: When have you ever heard of someone shooting someone over orange juice?
2: I never have, but don't say it hadn't happened. When you have something you're passionate about.
1: Now, key lime pie.
2: There you go. I know a good key lime pie. Speaking of the Keys,
1: Any key lime, just trust me, trust us when we tell you this. If you're getting a key lime pie made with anything other than actual key limes,
2: don't get it.
1: It's not a key lime pie.
2: Nah. Go to the Key Lime Pie Company if you're in the Keys. There, you know what a piece of key lime pie should taste like. Oh, I lost that. I lost a key lime pie in my lightning strike. That was one of the items in the fridge with 4 pounds of king crab. Sons of bitches.
1: You got to let that go, man. You're hanging on to that, and you are the one who does not like to hang on to bad, negative feelings. You always preach positivity, and I commend you for that. But this lightning strike has really just sent you over the edge.
2: Because lightning never strikes the same place 2 times, but it sure as hell did at my house. No, here's the real situation. Why I brought it up is because I still haven't called or followed up with the power company to say, okay, X amount on our electrician, X amount on freezer goods, X amount on a garage door.
1: You got all
2: opener.
1: The receipts, and you have that program that you pay extra for each month on your bill, right?
2: Yep.
1: You should be good to go then.
2: And Dynamic Garage Doors, thank you again for making it happen quickly so I could stop lifting that door.
1: Deep breaths.
2: I know, I'm good.
1: It's only Monday, bro.
2: Uh-huh. The Blonde Giraffe has better key lime pie.
1: Okay, we're going down rabbit holes now. Let's get back to New Mexico and the argument over green chili enchiladas. I don't have a dog in this hunt. Help me out here.
2: You know, all the time I'll come in at least once every 2 weeks and say, I had enchiladas.
1: I like enchiladas as much as the next guy. I'm not really real particular about them.
2: As a warning to him, I said, my wife made enchiladas. She makes a hell of an enchilada, and I don't like when she does the green chili. I like red enchilada sauce.
1: Well, specifically here, what happened is Irvin Gutierrez, who's 22, and Nathaniel Cavazos, who's 25, got into were at an apartment drinking at dinner. They get into a fight over the heat of the green chili on enchiladas they were eating. And after the fight, Gutierrez pulled out a handgun and blasted Cavazos several times, killing him.
2: Because there wasn't enough heat in the enchiladas, but he was packing heat.
1: Yes. I don't know if it was excessive heat or lack thereof that sparked the gunfire.
2: Mm-hmm.
1: This seems a little excessive. I'm sorry.
2: Definitely. Somebody said key lime pie is horrible at 22526. No, it's not.
1: Are you from Florida? Are you a native Floridian? Uh-huh. Those would be the first two questions I would ask. If the answer to either of those is no, move on.
2: Okay, Kermit's Key Lime Pie Company from the Keys has a location in DeLand. Also, when you guys are in the Keys and you say you're from DeLand, you get 10% off. Oh, how about that? Little tip for y'all.
1: That was slick, whoever the Kermit's representative is.
2: Kermit's Key Lime Pie, you got it right by Teleprompter Bob. Somebody said, it's okay, Bob. I'd be pissed off about losing all that king crab at a key lime pie as well. It's all right. They say don't cry over spilled milk. I'll cry over a lightning strike.
1: As long as we're talking about South Florida, and we do know the theory is not a theory anymore. It's pretty much proven. The further south you go in the state of Florida, the sketchier things get.
2: Yeah.
1: We had a case last week where the owners of a bakery business called Roll and Dough, they've become really known for their cinnamon rolls, which they sell at a local market on Saturday and Sunday mornings. To get those cinnamon rolls to that market, they utilize an Uber delivery.
2: Okay.
1: The last time they went to do that, the cinnamon rolls disappeared along with the Uber driver. So the thought was, Uber driver just stole our 400 cinnamon rolls. There goes our business for this weekend. But wait, the story has now become clear. What actually happened?
2: Yeah.
1: If you would like your cinnamon rolls back, you might want to talk to the people over at Immigration's Custom Enforcement and Customs Enforcement.
2: ICE has ICE, all the...
1: ICE picked up the Uber driver who had the cinnamon rolls because the Uber driver had overstayed his visa by about 5 years.
2: All you'd have...
1: He's on his way back to Colombia.
2: So, if they found this out on a Flock camera, you would have the biggest argument for half of America. I hate Flock cameras. I hate ICE. I was just working hard for his money. And
1: the only thing that could have made it even better was if the guy was supplementing his income as an Uber driver because he wasn't getting enough hours over at the data center.

0: 101 WJRR, Orlando's Rock Station. It's Lynch and Taco. We're not really in the group of folks that are doing this, Taco, but I thought I'd throw it out there anyway because it seems kind of strange.
1: Doing what?
0: If you were going out on a date, first date.
1: Okay.
0: You'd probably shower up and want to look, smell, and appear as awesome as possible.
1: I hope so. God.
0: There's a new trend where dudes are not taking

0: 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This is 101.1 WJRR, Orlando's rock station. Lynch and Taco, good morning. Dudes, I missed the keyword. I really want to go to Vegas with $1,000. Well, we can help you.
1: It's your lucky day because we have the keyword, which happens to be lucky. L-U-C-K-Y. Text that to 200-200.
0: Standard data and message rates may apply in this nationwide contest, and you will receive a confirmation text when you text LUCKY to 200-200. Only need to do it once before 10 o'clock to be eligible for this hour's trip. Okay? All right. We've all by now probably heard the term maxing on some level. It applies to a lot of different things. Now there's one that's getting a lot of attention, although I'm kind of at a loss on this one, Taco. There's apparently a newer trend where men are not showering and not using deodorant before dates intentionally.
1: And what's their reasoning?
0: Well, according to social media, thank you for asking, Taco Bob, pheromone maxing.
1: Pheromone?
0: Pheromone maxing.
1: Okay.
0: Ignoring basic hygiene to boost your pheromones.
1: Yeah, your pheromone level.
0: Some men are supposedly even wearing unwashed shirts and drinking their own urine to sweat out toxins.
1: Whoa, whoa, whoa.
0: It's all part of this pheromone maxing.
1: Drinking their own urine?
0: To sweat out toxins.
1: Somebody texted it at 22526. Let them see the real you.
0: The idea is amplify your natural musk and you will become biologically irresistible. Now, there are obviously studies on human pheromone that are, well, pretty much inconclusive. Why don't you try it for yourself and see how real women in the real world react to your stinky ass.
1: Again, 22526, somebody said, let them see the real you. I was set up with a girl after drinking beer in the sun and running a smoker all day. Scruffy, drunk, and smelled like barbecue. That's my wife today.
0: That's certainly a true love story, and we're glad it worked out for you.
1: And I bet you cook a mean brisket.
0: Now, the question to you, though, sir, is, had you known that you were getting ready to go out on a date with someone you haven't been out with before, would you have prepared the same way?
1: Good point. Probably not.
0: Probably not. Which, in your case, is probably good. Otherwise, you never would have met her.
1: Jeanette texted in, yuck. That's from one of our female listeners.
0: Yeah.
1: Yuck.
0: Yeah. Just. I.
1: Mm-hmm.
0: I still, even though I religiously use deodorants and it does the job.
1: If I forget, I know. I'm like, oh, I forgot to put deodorant on.
0: I still, even though I got deodorant on later in the day, I'll just do the old sniff.
1: Just oh, yeah.
0: Make sure you're good.
1: I think that's human nature.
0: Just make sure you're good.
1: That's how I know if I remember deodorant when it's super early when we get up. I'm like, yeah, I'm good. Almost forgot it this morning.
0: That I would not have been surprised. You had a very active weekend.
1: After the offshore fiasco,
0: You had a very, very, very active weekend.
1: It was a close call. My pheromones could have sent you over the edge, Pat.
0: Right, sure. Yeah.
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0: This is 101.1 WJRR Orlando's Rock Station, Lynch and Taco. Still a few minutes left of our Monday morning presentation, and that includes some concert ticket opportunities.
1: More tickets to go check out Loathe at the House of Blues. We're going to do them for Attention Pace.
0: That question right after Disturbed on JRR.

0: Rocking you on the job. This is 101.1 WJRR, Orlando's rock station. Lynch and Taco. Gonna wrap things up here on this Monday morning with Attention Pace for a shot to win Loathe tickets. And if you're going, who is that? Pat Lynch, Taco Bob. You may not know who they are yet, but you will.
1: Oh, yeah.
0: You will. A lot of people are up to speed on what they're all about.
1: They're popping right now.
0: If you like bands like Deftones...
1: That's a good analogy.
0: Chances are good. You'll probably like them. So, all right. You're coming to the House of Blues.
1: Uh-huh. And you could be there. You're a guest. If you have the answer to this question, there are some lions out. What state was that?
0: Indiana. Multiple reports of a lioness and a cub on the loose in Indiana.
1: Cops put up some drones and did some investigative work. And...
0: wildlife expert helped figure out what was going on. Turns out it was not lions. Not lions at all.
1: It was what? If you know that answer, the number to call is 407-916-1011.
0: All right. First one through with the right answer. It wasn't lions.
1: It wasn't tigers or bears either.
0: Oh, my. What was it? You know, the tickets for Loathe are yours. Back in a moment with the answer.
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0: All right, Taco, our attention pays question this morning. Multiple reports received in Indiana about a lioness and her cub on the loose. Oh, my goodness, Taco.
1: Well, Anthony and Delan knew that lion and the cub were really pigs.
0: Rather large pig.
1: Uh-huh.
0: Smaller pig. They were on the loose and spotted via a heat-seeking drone, which was able to track the two lions down.
1: What did they end up doing anything with the pig? I forgot to ask you that.
0: Bacon was served later.
1: That's it.
0: I don't know. Who knew the answer?
1: Anthony from the land.
0: All right, he's got the Loathe tickets. We'll have these all week, I assume.
1: Mm-hmm.
0: All right. Ready to get on down the road, Taco Bob?
1: Yep. And again, to everybody who came out this weekend at different events we were at, it was great to see y'all, and thank you for the support.
0: Do indeed appreciate that. Hope to see you again out soon enough. That Sanford Riverboat comes in mind on the 18th.
1: Mm-hmm.
0: I want to look into that there at the top of the JR Facebook page. All right. We'll be back with you tomorrow morning starting at 5. Again, thank you for listening. Make the most of your day.

getting into your workday, 101.1 WJRR. Thanks so much for stopping in and rocking out. Slore in for Mel for your Monday. We're going to get through it. We're going to rock together. We're going to win free stuff together, including family four-pack of tickets to Disney on Ice. 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

101 WJRR. Excited to see Sublime, part of that huge Warped Tour lineup, coming to Central Florida, be at Camping World, middle of November. I mean, bands like Dropkick Murphys, Hoobastank, Jimmy Eat World. Can't even think of any right now. There's a ton. We're going to get you into that, though. It's going to be a fun time if you're a 90s and 2000s nut like I am. Appreciate rocking on the job with JRR.

Coming next, a good Charlotte show a couple of weeks ago in Tampa. We are remembering how great that show is. Give us a follow at 1011WJRR on Instagram. We got videos and photos. We keep reliving that incredible show. Nirvana rocks now.

0: Stained, Rock of the Workday, 101.1 WJRR. We are Orlando's Rock Station. Appreciate you stopping in. Slore in for Mel. Stained, ready. Head on that tour with Seether. It's the 25th anniversary of Break the Cycle. Not coming near here. That's like a great show, though, right? New album coming from Stained once that tour is done in 2027. We got a lot to get you hooked up with today. First up, Disney on Ice, family four-pack of tickets for you. That's coming to the Kia Center September 4th through the 6th. We'll hook you up as we get into your lunchtime hour on that, about 12:20 or so. Then at 1 o'clock, got another chance for you to get qualified for a trip to Vegas and the iHeartRadio Music Festival. $1,000 in your pocket and so much more. Lots of winning while you rock on the job. 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
8: 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See you in hell.

Papa Roach continues to put out new music. No word on a new album yet. That will be coming. I think they're just having some freaking fun right now. Going out doing these big festivals, touring overseas, and slowly releasing singles. A lot of bands doing that, it seems, nowadays. Three Doors Down. Turn it up. Scream the song. That's what I do. JRR, rock your work day.

JRR, Rock of the Workday, was the Atari's version of the Boys of Summer. What are your summertime jams back in the day? Certainly college for me. First time in 19 years, the band's putting out a new album. It's ready to go, but they got some delays going on. Whenever we hear a date, of course, we'll let you know. If you want to go to Hallow Scream, got a way for you to do that on us. Details right after this on JRR.

101 WJRR, about a month away from that big Metallica residency at the Sphere. 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Disturbed rocks now. Yeah.

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Thanks for stopping in. 101.1 WJRR. We are Orlando's rock station. Hi, it's Lore in for Mel today. Another chance for you to get to Vegas. It's your last week to get qualified to go check out the iHeartRadio Music Festival. You and a friend, you and your girl. It's a trip for two. Do what you need to do. Go to the iHeartRadio Music Festival. Thanks to Capital One. It's happening September 18th and 19th in Vegas. So just announced, the Smashing Pumpkins are part of the show. Weezer, the Goo Goo Dolls, Muse, Snoop Dogg, Kenny Chesney, Benson Boone, and so many more. It's our biggest lineup yet. You can be there on us for the whole VIP weekend there in Vegas. Live it up like you're supposed to live it up in Vegas. Put you $1,000 in your pocket, cover your flight, hotel, and more. Next chance to get qualified, 1 o'clock this afternoon. 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You text that to 200-200 for your chance to win. 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
0: When it

New school, Linkin Park there, 101.1 WJRR, their new documentary, Unshattered, will hit theaters less than a month away. That's nationwide. And the soundtrack, incredible. 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

101 WJRR Rise Against releasing two new songs out of their new tour. They'll be in Clearwater, the Bay Care Sound, September 25th with Alkaline Trio. We're going to get you tickets to that.

0: Orlando's Rock Station, 101.1 WJRR. Thanks for stopping in, rocking on the job. It's Lore in for Mel today. Coming up for you as we get you into your lunchtime, about 12:20, I've got a four-pack of tickets for you to take home. 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Be back for that. 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

JRR rocks your workday. Wes Borland, in an interview a couple of weeks ago, said he is shocked. The resurgence of Limp Bizkit lately. Thank all these festivals. Thank TikTok and social media. Fellas writing new music right now as well. There is going to be some new stuff coming out. Appreciate you rocking with JRR.

Ad Rock for your workday. Creed 101 WJRR. It's Lauren from Mel this afternoon. We are about 20 minutes away from getting you hooked up with a family four-pack of tickets to Disney on Ice this weekend at the Kia Center. It's like a Labor Day tradition around here. Have your iHeartRadio app ready to go. Download that now if you don't already have it. It's free and make us number one in the preset. As you guessed it, you're going to have to send a talk back in to get those tickets, or at least get qualified for those tickets. You're about 20 minutes away. Don't go anywhere. Pink Floyd, JRR.

101 WJRR Skillet and Bad Wolves were set to head out on tour this fall together, but before the tour even started, Skillet kicked Bad Wolves off of the tour. 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

Rocking on the job, 101.1 WJRR. Disney on Ice is back in Central Florida this weekend at the Kia Center. I'm going to take the kids, get something to do over Labor Day weekend. I've got a family four-pack for you in two songs. Hang out for that. Poppy Rocks on JRR.

0: It's Rocky Daily on the Job, 101.1 WJRR. We are Orlando's Rock Station. Thanks for hanging out. Heist Lore in for Mel. 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It is a Labor Day tradition in Central Florida. 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Disney on Ice presents Spotlight Magic this weekend at the Kia Center. 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That's all you got to say. 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

101 WJRR, Rocketing at the Top, Primus and Ozzy. Have you been to Halloween Horror Nights yet at Universal Orlando? I hear. I'm going Friday. I can't wait. But I hear the Ozzy House, the best one. If you're an Ozzy fan, you gotta go check that out, man. Chili's now. JRR Rocks.

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101 WJRR Halloween definitely in full effect in Central Florida. I love our friends up north who are like, wait, God, it's like 90,000 degrees there and it's August. And we get it started early around here. The Disney Halloween event started a couple of weeks ago. Hallow Scream kicks off in a couple of weeks. Halloween Horror Nights underway, Spooktacular underway, and then Legoland is going to do their brick or treats for the kids starting September 5th.

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Appreciate rocking on our iHeartRadio app while you are on the job, running errands, in line to pick up the kids, whatever you're doing. 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

Orlando's Rock Station, 101.1 WJRR. Appreciate you rocking on the job with the loss of Dolly Parton last week. I think the world's still kind of in shock. She's one of the only people, and correct me if I'm wrong, one of the only people that everyone loved. The governor of Tennessee is talking with Nashville International Airport about renaming said airport after Dolly Parton. He's like, do it now. Airport will be meeting in 2 weeks to discuss the name change. I guarantee you'll be flying into Dolly Parton International Airport soon.

0: The Rock of the Workday, 101.1 WJRR. We are Orlando's Rock Station. Appreciate you stopping in. It's Lore in for Mel. Your last week to get qualified for that trip to Vegas. Check out our iHeartRadio Music Festival is upon us. We've given you two keywords so far. Today we'll do another one at 5 o'clock this afternoon as Chumley gets you home. We'll do it all over again through Friday, and then that's it. The iHeartRadio Music Festival, thanks to Capital One, will be in Vegas September 18th and 19th. You can be there. On us, like party in Vegas, VIP style, and we're covering most of it. I mean, why not? Listen for that keyword at 5. You'll text it to 200-200. You could win tickets to both nights of the festivals, the Pumpkins, Weezer, Goo Goo Dolls, Muse, Kenny Chesney, Snoop Dogg, part of that. Flights, hotel, $1,000 in your pocket. You're doing Vegas right. Stay here all afternoon. Make sure you get that chance to win. The Offspring, Papa Roach, more next.
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101 WJRR Astronaut High School in Titusville today. Originally thought they were going to have to start school much later because of a power outage, and they decided, well, just cancel classes today. Did you have any idea growing up, if you could just get the power out of the school, you didn't have to go? That news gets too far out on social media, every kid in the country going to be trying that. Linkin Park rocks JRR.

0: KLAS, it's Orlando's Rock Station 101. WGRR, thanks for stopping in. Rocking on the job. Slor in for Mel this afternoon. The big news in Tampa Bay, the Rays. I think for my entire adult life, you know, I grew up in Ocala, went to school in Tampa. Of course, live here now. Always heard, will the Rays stay in St. Pete? Well, that has been answered now. The city of Tampa has approved a $2.3 billion new ballpark for the Rays right across from Raymond James Stadium, making effectively a little sports village there in Tampa. They're going to try to start groundbreaking in September, which, by the way, is tomorrow. And the new ballpark should be open by 2029. At least if you're a baseball fan, and I enjoy going to Tampa Bay. If you're a baseball fan, that puts a Rays game at least 45 minutes closer to us. It's probably good for everybody, right? Maybe not the taxpayers there in Hillsborough County. Rob Zombie, Green Day, more next. J-R-R.
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101.1 WGRR, Slork, get out of here. Appreciate you hanging out. Rocking on the job. Shumbly on the way in next to get you home. He's got tickets for you a little later to see that gorilla show at the Kia Center September 17th. Have a good one.

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0: sure it's a Monday. Hi, it's Chumley, 101.1 WJRR, but something to keep in mind, last day of August, September 1st is tomorrow, which means this weekend, a big, long three-day Labor Day weekend. Yeah, don't do any of those household chores. You know, a lot of people, they do remodeling and things like that. You know, those honey-do lists. No, you're defeating the purpose of Labor Day weekend. You're not supposed to labor. Chili Peppers, Bon Jovi, coming up.
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1: 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Call Farrah and Farrah. Serving justice since 1979, Orlando.

Bon Jovi from New Jersey. And they love Bon Jovi in New Jersey if you find yourself up that way. The latest New Jersey scratch-off tickets feature the face of one John Bon Jovi. Metallica's next. 101.1 WJRR. 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

0: 101.1 WGRR, it's Chumlee. There's a list of America's best value public universities, and University of Central Florida right here in Orlando made the top 10. So shout out to them. There was another Florida school in the top 10. University of Florida, go Gators, in at number one.
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Airfare, hotel, tickets to the show. Weezer's going to be there, Smashing Pumpkins and more. Plus $1,000 to spend while you're there. Your next chance to win that keyword, top of the hour, 5 p.m. Just text it to the number 200-200. 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

I received a talkback request out of Deltona. They wanted to hear some music from Volbeat. Great call. The Devil's Bleeding Crown on 101.1 WJRR.

0: 101.1 WJRR. Gorillaz are coming to town. They're performing at the Kia Center September 17th. Should be a great show. I've got your tickets all this week. All you have to do, leave me a talk back. What's your favorite Gorillaz song? Who are you taking with you? It's the red microphone icon when you're listening to 101.1 WJRR on that free iHeartRadio app. Hook me up with a talk back today so I can give you a pair of tickets. Nirvana and Disturbed coming up.
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0: When it's time to take charge, let Farrah cook. Orlando.

It's going to get back up into the 90s later this week, but today, a high of only 89 out of the 90s. It's been a minute. I'm all for fall. Looking forward to it. 101.1 WJRR. Here's Stain.

0: Coming up just after 5 o'clock, that final keyword today. And this is your final week to score a trip for two to our iHeartRadio Music Festival. It's back at its usual home, T-Mobile Arena in Las Vegas. 101.1 WGRR will take care of everything. 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

If you're a fan of the band Fuel, they just released a new single called Want It. It's out now. Maybe something to check out off their new album, Anomaly. Also out now. Fuel, 101.1 WJRR.

The closest we'll get to a new album for the Beastie Boys, Mike D's solo album out this past Friday. Yeah, just surprised us with it. Got some details. I'll let you hear a little piece of what it sounds like right after Red Hot Chili Peppers. 101.1 WJRR. Here's Tell Me, Baby.

It's Shumley, 101.1 WJRR. Mike D for the Beastie Boys released his first solo album, Thank You. It came out this past Friday. We don't know.

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0: When it's time to take charge, let Farrah cook, Orlando.

Driving home on a Monday. Look, it's a long weekend this coming weekend. 1 week from today, day off. Yeah, it's Labor Day. Don't labor this coming weekend. You're kind of defeating the purpose of the holiday. 101.1 WJRR Metallica.

Soundgarden reuniting for one show with Taylor Momsen from the Pretty Reckless on lead vocals in place of Chris Cornell. You know, she's a huge Soundgarden fan. I've got details on how you can catch this after Soundgarden's Burden in My Hand. 101.1 WJRR.

0: 101.1 WJRR, that was Soundgarden. The surviving members of Soundgarden are reuniting for a special show at the NFL season opener September 9th. The countdown to kickoff show will take place at Lumen Field, where the Seahawks will play the New England Patriots. Soundgarden's halftime performance will feature Taylor Momsen from the Pretty Reckless on lead vocals. Mike McCready from Pearl Jam will also be joining them. It'll air on NBC, and it'll also be streamed on Peacock, so we'll be able to watch it.
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Travis Barker, drummer for Blink-182, his new documentary, Travis Barker, Louder Than Life. It's on Hulu and Disney Plus. If you're looking for something to watch, it's great. I actually caught it. It is a fantastic documentary. Falling in Reverse, 101.1 WJRR.

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Emily Armstrong, front woman for this band, Linkin Park. Her scream in the middle of this song, it goes on forever. It's impressive. Linkin Park's Heavy as the Crown on 101.1 WJRR.

0: 101.1 WJRR Shumley. Sportscaster Al Michaels poked fun at the renaming of Lake Ontario to Lake America and wondered if Lake Erie might be changed too.
1: That is Lake Erie. We think it is still called Lake Erie on the right. We're not quite sure at this point. But we'll be by Lake something like Ontario or whatever it's going to be called by the time we get to Buffalo. You know what I'm talking about. Some of you do.
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0: Yeah, effective today on United States maps, Lake Ontario is now Lake of America. Does have a nice ring to it.
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And please be advised, after Metallica's won, tonight's Klinger Show is not responsible for damage caused by unattended carts. 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

Well, all the drama around the band Bad Wolves. Make music and enjoy yourselves already. Hot damn. Electric Callboy and the Offspring collaborated. I'll let you hear it after Nirvana on JRR.

Leave it to Electric Callboy to bring the vibe, sprinkling in the offspring on a song called Let the Good Times Roll. Do you have a favorite Seether song? Is

0: What do we know? We know this is the last day of August. We're about to usher in September. Can you friggin' believe that Labor Day weekend is just days away? And I'm wondering, do you get a head start by getting half a day off on Friday? A lot of questions, I understand. It's 101.1 WJRR, Orlando's rock station. Wondering if you're going to extend it. Call in fake sick Monday, Tuesday, maybe Wednesday of next week, because you're going to see Seether open for Stained in Atlanta.
1: WJRR and Carl Black Orlando are sending you to see ZZ Top at the Ascend Amphitheater in Nashville.